doing right. 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I lay my hand unto my heart.

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And isn't it ironic?

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But when you leave, I hope that you think of me.

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If I wouldn't drink it, then stain is a stone, stain is a rubber.

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It's out of hoping that you call. I won't let you gap down no more. It's out of bricks and never fall.